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2: 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Cause your friends don't dance. 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

Yes, the bad times in life is like a telephone. 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

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We regulate any stealing of his property. 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Gotta be handy with the steel if you know what I mean. 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